Wild thing, I think I love you. 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
1: We're 3 minutes away from loss of signal. 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

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And I dreamed your dream for you, and now your dream is real.

I be frightened of dying? There's no reason for it. You've got to go somewhere.

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Welcome to Studio Radio, 24 hours a day. We play the best sound of yesterday.

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Life is never gonna stop. But it begins, it dies, and it begins again. And all I'm trying to say, come on, come on, don't be shy by my side. We'll have a baby.

Hellboy. You're so busy reaching for a dream that doesn't even exist. But you can't even see somebody who's standing right here and loves you so much. And I've tried. Oh, I've tried. But I want you to still know this. That all you gotta do is reach out for me and I'll be there. Anytime you want.